0: Bring back that. Bring back that.
1: I will.
0: Bring back that. Bring back that. Bring back that.

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1: 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I know it's in Texas, probably in Tennessee, that says, fool me once, shame on you. If fool me, we can't get fooled again.

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I keep a black touch, give me no host. 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

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That's a through trim, tell a home split. 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What you mad for? 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

0: 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This is how we do it.
1: One. Check it out. When I begin to wreck a hip-hop tune, the crowd reacts immediately.

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1: Me? 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

0: tag on each line, each division. 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